0: Tyler, get out of here.
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0: Oh, let's erase. 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

0: Tickle, tickle, tickle, tickle, tickle. 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
1: Jiminy, puff fluff ball of cupidity, so loving in the moment of your visibility, never answering my questions or questioning my answers. You are my sole concession to responsibility. With tummy tickle turned and paddle purring paws, your yellow pebble eyes can't see the lies weaved at cross purpose to your canny innocence, not understanding your thoughts but respecting your purposes. I am God's servant to a cat master of silence.
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That was like such an official message. I'm thrilled with your news. Don't think I can make it, but maybe we can see your stuff to know about summer. But come over here, my business. Hope all is well, and we'll try to connect somehow later. Ciao. Hope all is well, and we'll try to connect somehow later. 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Ciao. 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

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He's the famous old arena, yes it's fair and straight. I'm singing like Moranius, this is grand, he's great. Just like you read his books and are told in history, a strong hand has to come to restore stability. I'm singing about Moranius, yes this man is great. Accept him as your leader before it gets too late. Accept him as your leader before it gets too late. Accept him as your leader before it gets too late. Accept him as your leader before it gets too late. Accept him as your leader before it gets too late. Accept him as your leader. Accept him as your leader. Accept him as your leader. Accept him as your leader. Accept him as your leader. Accept him as your leader. Accept him as your leader. Accept him as your leader. Accept him as your leader. Accept him as your leader.

0: He's the Emperor of Fandangoland. He came to the people and he made a stand. Now the people up in power are getting pressure shocks. But Arrhenius is stopping any hatred to the top.
1: He's no prima, dollarina. Yes, he's fair, and him stray. I sing him, Arrhenius, this man is great.
0: Just like you read in books, and as told in history, a strong hand has to come to restore stability. I'm singing about Arrhenius. This man is great. Accept him as your leader before it gets too late.

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And slowly he came to his master plan. There's more than meets the eye to Moradia's man. He's come out of the closet with philosophy. He's going to settle all the problems between you and me. If Van Dyne was man, all of the people are free. Moradia's is the savior of society.

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There's more than meets the eye to Moranius' man. He's come out of the closet with philosophy. Gonna settle all the problems between you and me. In Fandango's land, all the people's free. Moranius is the savior of society. Moranius is the savior of society. Moranius is the savior.

0: Oh dear, I've dropped my cue.
1: That's a 5-point penalty for you and you lucky fuckers, a barrel of water.
2: Oh dear, I've dropped.

0: The seven Western leaders issued a statement calling for restraint in response to an appeal by the United Nations Secretary General.
1: So much water
0: the statement
1: around,
0: says that if the cycle of violence continues, it could have disastrous consequences for the whole of the Middle East. Mrs. Thatcher, elaborate.
2: I shall never forget that night. All the men were tearing about like ants, and the government was moving clear and still it was. Poison.

0: Because sometimes there was money in the envelope.
1: What is the Sonora Interna?

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1: In the

0: Sometimes I wake up singing someone's song inside my head, a song that I've been listening to before I went to bed. Sometimes David Sylvian, or sometimes Roger Floyd. Sometimes someone sings to me from far beyond the void. Sometimes songs from long ago, but never tears for fears. And I always wake up slowly with ringing in hope. I had no life in rock and roll. I never joined a band. I did once sing a song or two, but they were rare, not grand. Instead of head Led Zeppelin, I just hear my own ears. Yeah, tinnitus has got me and has had me for a while. I guess I've learned to live with it, accept it with a smile. An audio artist's occupational hazard, so they say. A sonic curse that I am told will never go away. A personal pollution I've carried all these years. I always wake up slowly with ringing in both ears. I spent no time in rock and roll and never joined a band. I did once sing a song or two, but they were rare, not grand. 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It's not too bad today.
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Listen to my problems, they are bigger than yours. Listen to me, can you hear? The truth is what you fear. 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
0: G is Georgiana, keeping an eye.
1: H is Harry, wheeling a barrel.
0: Isabella, gathering fruit.
1: J is John, playing the flute.
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I see her on the silver screen. I see her on the silver screen. Blood red, big blonde. Blood red, big blonde, blood red. 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She says she likes jelly beans. She says she likes jelly beans. She says she likes jelly beans. Blood red, big blonde, blood red, big blonde. Sharp knife, sharp knife, sharp knife, sharp knife. Before the last reel, before the last reel. 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I see her on the silver screen. She says she likes jelly beans. Before the last reel. Before the last reel. Blood red, big blonde, sharp knife, no popcorn.

reality. Even locks and candidates are supposed by some to dream. Hill House, not sane, stood by itself against its hills, holding darkness within. It had stood so for 80 years, it might stand for 80 more. Within, walls continued upright, floors were firm, bricks met neatly, and doors were sensibly shut. Silence lay steadily against the stone and wood of Hill House, and whatever walked, they walked alone.

Electric current is introduced through holes in the skull, cauterizing, destroying the nerve cells in the limbic region of the brain. This enables the surgeon to control one of the respiratory behaviors.

Electric current introduced through holes in the skull. Cauterized with structures, nerve cells, and limbic region of the brain. This enables the surgeon to control one or more aspects of the brain.

Electric current introduced to the bones of the skull, cauterize and destroy nerve cells of the limbic region of the brain. This enables the surgeon to

0: certain homes in the skull. Cauterized or destroyed. Nerve cells are limited in region of his brain. This enables the surgeon.
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0: It's not all you cut. Well,
1: I hey.
2: We got Steve Durlin here too. He's in the kitchen talking too.
0: With Lynn?
2: Lynn, what's her last name?
0: What's her last name? Osterhodge.
2: From New York. He'll be out here in a little bit.
0: That's terrible, Michael. You gotta put that.
1: No, this is just a mock up. This is just to see it, and then we're gonna lay it out. This is just to see what we got.
2: What is this for?
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0: And the planet emerged from the darkness of the tail of the planet-sized comet, and the head of the comet filled the sky of the planet, so that no one saw the comet return until it plunged through the supercharged air to the surface.
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4: 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Xerox, Xerox, Xerox, Xerox, Xerox, Xerox, Xerox, Xerox, Xerox, Xerox, Xerox, Xerox, Xerox, Xerox, Xerox, Xerox, Xerox, Xerox, Xerox, Xerox, Xerox, Xerox, Xerox, Xerox, Xerox, Xerox, Xerox, Xerox, 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

He sat with his pants down, staring at a mirrored filing cabinet, the windows steamed and dripped, a red light glowing in the calculator. He thought about a circular saw, turning it on and listening all day. 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I touch a switch. I'm wanting to click it, but I don't. 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

0: Small things catch in our ears when we're near sleep. 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The gum-popping driver, nodding goodbye over a styrofoam cup of steam. 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
1: Yes, it's the old story, isn't it? 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

0: audio program using cassettes that I've made and people have exchanged with me.
1: You have a bloody interaction. You have a bloody interaction.

In the 3 years after the murders of President Kennedy and Lee Harvey Oswald, 18 material witnesses died. 6 by gunfire, 3 in motor accidents, 2 by suicide, 1 from a cut throat, 1 from a karate chop to the neck, 3 from heart attacks, and 2 from natural causes. An actuary engaged by the London Sunday Times concluded that on November 22, 1963, the odds against these witnesses being dead by February 1967 were 100,000 trillion to 1.

With quadraphonic tape, I could simultaneously broadcast four distinctly different versions of my voice, which is to say four different voices of myself. Ultimately, I could separate my voice from my body so that people could hear my words apart from their perception of me, apart from my facial characteristics, apart from the information implicit in my clothing. No one hearing these tapes can know whether I'm 6'8" or 4'6", whether I'm 100 pounds or 200 pounds. Listening to me speak could be as undistracted and thus as unprejudiced as reading me write.

0: Hello, Rod. This is Alex Douglas speaking from the basement or offices of the contact list of electronic music. And I was going to try and write you a letter, but I thought that as VEC is an audio exchange, that it would work much better if I sent you a tape.
1: Attention. No attention.
2: I understand there's a piece of paper floating around.
3: Wake up, my friends, wake up. Thirst for the full day. Together we shall satisfy the joyous contortions of life.
4: Number 2.
5: Dear sir or madam, I understand that your agency seeks to fill the vacant position of Abnet Milihnila. My studies convince me that I'm uniquely qualified for the job of Abnet Milihnila. I present a catalog of my experiences, relevant and otherwise. Formative iconoclast Order of the Beaver, mistakenly joined a club that welcomed me as a member, learned about radiance and reverence, practiced arson and vandalism. Assistant to the Prince and Princess, Messiahs of the Bleeding Heart. A time of spirituality, chauvinism, and hormones. Frequently starred as the sad young man until realizing that no one thought it funny. Survivor, Sni-Fi Suicide Club. Majored in trivia, minored in macros, dabbled in the black arts, graduated with horrors. Keeper of vision statements for the veteran cosmic rockers. Swore undying allegiance to an implausible map of reality. Spent quality time wondering why we were lost. Minister of propaganda, the troll empire. Veered between scathing critic and convincing apologist. Dug the dirt, dished it, got away clean. Thing One and or Thing Two, the instrumental animals. Stretched minds, melted brains. Started thinking about parallel universes, stopped making sense. Sacrificial grown-up, the units of Atrium. Trampled by the foot soldiers of the legal system. Learned that disenfranchised is just a fancy word for loser. Played the role of Chickenhead in the popular but doomed Chickenhead and Peabody. Spent years selling books that taught people in funny hats how to read backwards. Acceptable compensation, dubious karmic backwash. New god in town, the Dreamer's Pantheon. Entered a Fellini film, recognized the language, shared in the eternal dance until it came to an end. Editor by default, the Global Village Idiots. Developed foolproof plans for world peace based on small but impossible modifications of human behavior. Paterfamilias, the non-stop circus.

dug deep into the past, lived wholly in the moment. The days lasted forever, but the years flew by. In summary, I am quick to offer, slow to act, free to dream, imprisoned by my systems, durable, disposable, and recursive. I'm a babbling backwater, a dabbling dilettante, a flash in the pan with fanatical staying power. I'm the long shot on the short list. I'm available to fill the position of Etliachnilatin at a moment's notice. I await your response eagerly, breathlessly, selflessly.

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I just innate and resolute. I just suffered the lamellar undermining. I just suffered the ultimate setback. I just scuppered the whiz kid mentality. I just thought grim lass eat ape shit.

like to the falling of a star, or as the flights of eagles are, or like the fresh spring's gaudy hue, or silver drops of morning dew, or like the wind that chafes the flood, or bubbles which on water stood. Even such is man, whose borrowed light is straight called in and paid to night. The wind blows out, the bubble dies, the spring entombed in autumn lies. The dew dries up, the star is shot, the flight is past, and man forgot.

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1: Our dry voice is wet. 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

0: Charlie Rat, you're the guy who shot my sister in the back. 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

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And then Link Berlin. This great big death city of big Berlin, man. Berlin. The big death city, the death city. Berlin. That city. 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He says every time I'm the king of the street of Berlin, yeah. He's a rat man. This death city, big death city. Saul is the perfect diddle sucker of Billman. You know, Billman, Batman, you know what I mean. 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This Desi, yeah. Big Desi, yeah. Card with a big hat, selling his black legs, hot pants, like a sexy queen. These two guys walking down the Berlin Wall every night, every day, looking to making some money in this death city. Big death city, Berlin. 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Sex and liberal. Yeah, liberal for these guys. Liberal for their minds. Liberal to eat and leave. In the big death city.

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They are gently raining.

0: That was Baked Alaska, and I'm Joe Fingers Carr. I'll doodle a bit more for you on the piano after 45 seconds for the VA.
1: Thank you, Joe Fingers Carr. Say, friends, remember that old-timer, Love Letters in the Sand? A nice romantic
2: idea. And here is a 20th century crisis.
1: If you're in love,
2: the nearer any crisis, the nearer the cure.
1: But if you're a veteran, and that letter you're talking about is one that you intend to send to
2: the
1: VA to get information and help about one of your VA benefits,
2: will bring the wrath of all nations down on the heads of we Americans.
1: You'll do a lot better if you do
2: not. Panama 25. This remained the dream of all kings until the 19th century. Then came the fulfillment. In tiny pellets, we will eat.

0: Tyler, get out of here.
1: I can't,
0: Oh, let's erase. This stinks. The whole thing stinks. Now get out of my bedroom.

0: Tickle, tickle, tickle, tickle, tickle, tickle, tickle, tickle, tickle, tickle, tickle, tickle, tickle, tickle, tickle, tickle, tickle, tickle, tickle, tickle, tickle, tickle, tickle, tickle, 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answers. You are my sole concession to responsibility. With tummy tickle turned and paddle purring paws, your yellow pebble eyes can't see the lies weaved at cross purpose to your canny innocence, not understanding your thoughts but respecting your purposes. I am God's servant to a cat, master of silence.
1: You are beautiful.
0: Pussycat.

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0: out. 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Hanging round outside the Gopher Daily and the Lady Eldridge School. I worked the Fairfield Halls as a toilet cleaner, but I knew someday I'd be back there someday, giving concerts there in my own right.
1: I attended Stanley Tech in South Norwood Hill, I think it was, oh yeah, where the bronze bust was nicked, let me

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And nothing holds relevance. 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

0: I always felt that the beef was still a bit of, you know, but when they were doing so good.
1: What's going on in the States, some the protest marches in Grosvenor Square in London. The only result of that was a lot of smashed heads.

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I'm gonna see you, Lord. Nobody has taught us any patience. 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

0: 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Now you know what I'm up against.
1: Les albums Parental Advisory deviennent même des objets de controverse nationale. Chez Dre, plus que Just Ice, dont il s'inspire ensuite, cette vulgarité aussi toujours entre second degré, caricature et reflet brutal d'un environnement social ultra-violent dont il est issu.

history and not her story? Do women not exist in the past? Isn't that concerning?

La da da da da. It's the motherfucking D-O-double-G, Snoop Dogg. La da da da da. You know I'm mobbing with the D-R-E. Yeah, yeah, yeah. You know who's back up in this motherfucker. What? So blaze the weed up then. Just blaze that shit up.

All right. 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This is a special moment for us. Thank you so much for joining Hermano, Dave Angstrom, Mike Callahan, Chris Leathers, and Danny Brown, and myself. Thank you so much.

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They pussy like an almond. Don't let them sit behind you when you're driving. Might even think you're talking about them when you're rhyming. Wanna keep the tool.

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All that talking, you know that cost them. High price to pay like you shopped at Nordstrom. Deck narcoleptic, I black out often. 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What up with you, king? I've been doing this since Sinead had a groove thing. Another moon swing, touching up your mood thing. 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
2: Yes, sir.
1: But we is here. 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

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Observe. Saturday night in Camden Town. Dedicating this one to Andy Scott.

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Yeah, this is James Mason. The sweet power of your embrace. And in the same show, I can now say happy birthday, Mr. Litko.

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Are you swimming in the English Channel? Pretty cool, you better move.

And if you're swimming in the English Channel, I hope it is with sunshine, sun beaming down on your white body, trying to get a

Now we're on the beach, but we're walking back to get a hot dog up on the boardwalk with Moody Man. Because I fell asleep on the beach Saturday night, and now it's Sunday morning. Yeah, put some sauerkraut on my hot dog, please. I want an audiometric hot dog.

thing, though. Donald Trump. I've got a thing about hating Donald Trump. It's my opinion. I have the right to really despise and hate Donald Trump and what he's doing to all of us. Money is too tight to mention. De l'argent, c'est trop serré pour parler de ça. 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

producer Patrick Cruel. It's our new album, The Tres Planta. Getting it straight from here, Black Sabich.

Samuel Deese on Going Back, Saison Deja, Nova Records. More Than Me. Par Aifino.

Are you still getting a 10 in the English Channel? The northern border. This is Schneider TM, one of

Yeah, this kind of becomes from a rock and roll thing. Ringo Starr knows all about it. I think it's called The Shuffle. The Shuffle in rock and roll. Here it is in techno with Schneider TM. And so you know, I'm transparent. I am mixing this with Hercules and the Love Affair.

Now the sun is out. The soleil est de retour. Grab it while you can. Evaporation. As I said with UHT, it's all gonna get hotter. This is 25 years ago. We were on top of that issue a long time ago because we believe in global warming, like Keir Jen Smith, the Black Dog, and lots of intelligent musicians, and giving a big up to Janik Schaefer as well. Bouncy, bouncy, heat it up.

left the sender side. It's the light on my mountain of the gods I'm protector. Would be my image, the powerful scepter, like the overhead power with which the gods mob I loose. In my hall of two truths, no untruth be excused.

test in my holy wine, which I only the best. Please observe my dear thought, my weighing precision. Fate of this heart rests upon thy decision.

plans to go on. See it haunts every way I turn. There's a song about choking rape and deceit.